0: That's it. Fun Factory. Come on, Eileen.
1: Similarly inclined, we walk the same line. Just a vibe thing.

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Every day brings a new theme celebrating the best of who we are, capped by the largest fireworks display in the world on July 4th. 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Be there.

0: wash it white as snow. This cursed meat was thicker than its sacred brother blood. Is the memory of the sweet heavens white as snow?
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0: Ice Cube's Big 3 is back. The most competitive basketball league on earth is on CBS this Saturday. Big 3 All-Star Dwight Howard and the LA Riot take on Greg Monroe and the Dallas Power. Then Coach Rick Mahorn, Sensation Nasir Khor, and the Detroit Amps look to protect home court against back-to-back MVP Michael Beasley and the defending champs Miami 305. 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

0: 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I'm Christian Lamitschka and today I present you the beautiful one and only
1: Birdie Nichols.
0: Birdie, nice hat.
1: Well, thank you.
0: I like it. Really exotic.
1: Well, I love crazy hats, so.
0: Okay. Hey, you are the first time here on Country Music News International. Give us a little shot. What thing you love to do, why you love it, and which kind of music you are playing.
1: Well, one thing I love to do is go horseback riding on my horse Tex. He's a very good trail horse. I love to do it because I grew up in Arizona, in the desert, where it is almost always sunshine, and sometimes it's a little hot. But I do write and sing country western music.
0: So, when did you start with country and western music?
1: Well, I would say definitely when I was little, because again, I grew up in the American West, where you see a lot of history and you learn about a lot of American Western history, not as much as you do out here. So when I moved here to Nashville, I really, really love where I've come from.

0: changing the music business because I think that Western music needs to, I would love to see it rise up again in the ranks and kind of go back to more old country roots, but not necessarily, but still keeping up with the times, you could say.
1: So, you have a new song out. Let's talk about this.
0: Okay. Well, I just released my album, Western Heritage, in January. And the second song on the album, Burning Daylight, is one that I is currently ranking. It's charting on the country charts in Australia. And it talks about, that song in particular talks about the people who went west searching for gold, and how, well, when people were moving from the east side of the U.S. to the west, there was already Native Americans and a lot of outlaws and such that were already there. So they faced a lot of hardship on their journey out to the west coast.
1: So, this cowboy hat, I have to say again, it's really nice. It looks like more a hat from Australia instead of the U.S.
0: Actually, it does. I agree with you there. I got this in, North Carolina, which is just to the right of Tennessee. Mm-hmm. Yeah.
1: So, well, what's the best way now for fans to keep up to date with you?
0: Well, I have a website that is birdienichols.com, birdienichols. And that leads to my YouTube, my Instagram, my Facebook, and wherever I have where you can buy my album, either a CD, or you can also buy it as a digital download for less than a cup of coffee, which is very important because I love coffee. And you can also listen to my music on streaming, either Spotify, Amazon, wherever.
1: So folks, you hear what you have to do. Buy her music because she loves to go to buy her for herself some more coffee. And that means probably Starbucks will be her next sponsor. So folks, that was countrymusicnewsinternational.com. My name is Christian Lamitschke and hope to see you soon.
2: Tja, tolle Nummer. 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